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1: I mean, we're just all trying to get along, you know? 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
1: Tweet, tweet. Tasty tweets. 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
2: Jacob says, when I was young, I was very poor. But after years of struggle, I'm no longer young.
3: Why do we even have to go? That's like the best tweet ever. Kelly, she says, I needed a password 8 characters long, so I picked Snow White and the Seven Dwarfs.
2: Pretty great. Greg says, I accidentally replaced my halogen bulbs with hallucinogen bulbs. Circuit breakers are tripping, and my electric bill is really high.
3: Pretty great. And Sarah tweets, my teenage son treats me like a god. 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
2: 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Tag us. We'll see it. At Big D and Bubba.
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1: Troy says, why is it still called a gas pedal on an electric car?
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1: As an autotugget. 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
1: All right. 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Tag us. 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
1: So I'm at the grocery store. I didn't leave my cart like in the parking lot. I kind of put it, I hiked up the front wheels and let it sit on the little median thing.
2: Oh,
1: there.
2: No. You're a curb hiker?
1: Yeah.
2: Oh, no.
1: Anyway, I'm walking back to my car, and this older lady pulls up in her Buick, puts her window down. All she says is two words: be better. And then rolled her window up and drove away.
2: Good for her.
1: I knew it.
3: Oh, I wish Cart Narcs had been there.
1: And
3: yes. The guy was chasing you.
1: Putting those stickers on my car.
3: Yeah.
1: if you don't know, it's this guy. He goes, "Hey there, what are you doing? You put your cart, you didn't put your cart back." And he puts stickers, like a magnet on people's car that says, "I didn't put my cart back" or something. And people are like, "Get away my car."
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6: 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Another sunny day today, temperatures into the low 80s this afternoon across Big Country.
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0: I had to read this twice when I saw the headline. Extreme heat is threatening Italy's cheese banks, where hundreds of thousands of wheels are stored as loan collateral. Collateral. The wheels of these cheese actually hold more value than a note or coin.
1: Wow.
2: I can see it.
0: Yeah. So, I mean,
1: it's like gold.
0: It's like backed by gold. Like our money is backed by gold.
1: Our money is backed by cheese. Maybe that's where the slang term, gonna make some cheese, baby.
2: No. I mean, honestly, I got married, I'd rather exchange cheese than rings. Cheese would be much more beneficial in my everyday life.
0: Yeah, I hear you.
2: Give me a big wheel. Let's go.
0: Yeah. I still wish we could have done the wheel.
2: I do too.
0: My neighborhood wheel.
2: I would have. I was living for you guys doing that for the videos.
0: We just could not make it work.
2: No.
0: We couldn't. No, we didn't have a place to put it.
2: Yeah.
1: You'd have to also have somebody who would be the guardian of the cheese, the person who would be the.
0: We even talked. It was me, Chris, my next door neighbor, and then another guy down, three or four down the road. And it was going to have to travel. It was going to be in each of
1: the
0: grocery.
1: If you're listening around, traveling cheese.
0: If you're listening, what I'm saying is absolutely true. I wanted to do this. I wanted to have a gigantic wheel of cheese, and you cook in it. So you get like warm, hot pasta, and you just roll it into it. It becomes just bowl, and it just kind of melts into it.
2: Yes.
1: And then you're done. You just eat after you.
2: Well, you haven't.
0: You don't eat like you fix it in it.
2: Not sterile, but nobody's touched it. You've got tongs. It just came right out of the boiling water. You put it in the cheese.
0: And so you mix it up, and then you put it on plate. No one's eating out of the cheese.
1: So it doesn't mess with the cheese? It's good?
0: No. It just
2: restaurants,
0: gets
2: fancy Italian restaurants do it, and it is remarkable.
0: Been doing it for hundreds of years.
2: Yes.
0: But first off, they're expensive. Mm. They're like, what is it? Was it $1,500?
2: Yeah,
0: it was for one, and I was like, what am I doing?
1: They're expensive because people are having their loans actually
0: realize it was
1: locked
0: gold
1: into their cheese.
0: Jeez.
1: You mean cheese?
0: Right. Sorry.
3: 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We'll be right back.
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12: 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Mike Grisdale, Wednesday with Big D and Bubba. Another sunny day today, temperatures into the low 80s this afternoon across Big Country.

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0: of the Big D and Bubba before the show.
1: Tyler Hubbard, what's up, dude? How are you, man?
2: I'm good. How are y'all?
3: All right, man.
1: Good. Do you ever get tired of these? You ever get tired? Like, do you wake up and you're like, see, you look at your calendar, you're like, I got to talk to this person, this media, blah, blah, blah.
2: I might rather be golfing, but you know what? Yeah. Honestly, I'll take it.
1: Yeah. It's fun. Do you remember, like, the very first time, like, when you're first starting out, you know, and you guys are, you know, it's baby Florida Georgia Line, and you're begging. You're like, oh, man, I hope we, and you get on, and you're like, that's great. And you do that for, I don't know, I would guess you probably did it for a 2 or 3 months, and then you're like, oh, my gosh, we got to keep doing this?
3: Again?
1: Again? Didn't we just talk to them?
2: Honestly, it doesn't get old. It's fun. You start to be, you know, I get to talk to you guys every 6 months, and we, you know, it's a good way to stay connected. At the end of the day, we're talking about music, and that doesn't really get old. So, it is what it is.
3: You and
2: it never stops. Y'all know that.
3: Yeah, that is true. And you and I share something fun with fishing. The thing that your wife showed about the hook in your head, that happened to me, man. Not a fun day.
1: What happened?
2: That's not a way to start the day.
1: What happened, Tyler?
2: I was fishing with my kids and on a riverbank, and I actually hooked myself in the back of the head pretty good. I got caught on a bush, and I was going to cast, and it just hit me in the back of the head and ended up sticking in there pretty good. We were sort of out in the middle of nowhere, and I had to go get my wife to help me out, and we wrestled that thing for about a half an hour, and finally she got it with a pair of pliers, and it was quite the ordeal, but I was trying to keep it calm, cool, and collected. Obviously, I had three kids watching me, and I was,
3: dude,
2: you know, but like you said, no way to start a day, that's for sure.
3: They'll remember that forever. They'll be like, remember that time Mom pulled that thing out of Dad's head? They'll tell that story. Sure. It'll change.
1: So was it all the way in? Did she have to keep pushing it in and then cut it?
2: It was a treble hook, and it was only one of them, but it was going in at a weird angle, and it would have been tough to push all the way through. But the barb was hooked pretty well, so it, like I said, a lot of deep breaths and
3: that's what
2: you know, try to

0: Be cool.
1: That's why I keep cutters in my fishing gear, in my little backpack that I have. I keep some cutters in there so I can, I learned my lesson a long time ago.
2: Yeah. All right, Tyler Hubbard's with us. We'll talk some touring with the Florida Georgia Line and him and music. And no more gross fishing hook stories, please. That's on the way next. There you go.

like laser hair treatment. Without the lasers or the hair, this is the Big D and Bubba Before the Show.

0: we're starting the day off with the Big D and Bubba before the show.
1: Tyler Hubbard is joining us as we are talking about the tour and getting Florida Georgia Line back together.
2: I like that you're a Chosen fan.
3: Yeah, man, it's a great show.
2: I don't know if I can handle this final season that's coming. I don't know if it's a final season, but the one that's coming up. I saw the trailer the other day, and I'm like, it's basically they're going to do The Passion of the Christ, but on the Chosen version.
3: Oh, it's going to be intense, man. They do a really good job of, you know, the way they shoot it and the way they do it, man. It's, I'll just say, even as an adult, it's pretty intense and it's a pretty good watch.
2: That is my son and I's show. Like, anytime new episodes,
1: I don't think I know this show. What is
2: the Chosen? The Chosen. It's Google The Chosen. It's only the most popular.
3: Like Life of Jesus.
2: It's the most popular show on television in the world.
1: Oh, I did. Okay. Really?
3: You must watch TV about as much as I do.
2: Dude, I would think you watch more being on the bus all the time.
1: Yeah.
3: I go through stages. If I'm on a lot of flights, I watch a lot of, you know, try to get into a series. But other than that, we keep it off.
2: I want to go ahead and plug the song, All I Need Is You. All I Need Is You. It's inspired by The Chosen. And I thought that was so cool, because, and that's why I brought it up. So anyway, check the show out. Check the song out.
1: Yeah. So what's up with the tour? What's going on with Florida Georgia Line? Are people like, we're going to get it back? This is happening?
3: Yeah, man. We're putting together a handful of shows next year and kind of rebuilding that and excited about that. We're honestly super pumped to get back out together and get on stage and play these songs, man. In the meantime, I'm, you know, rocking and rolling all this summer solo, and then I'm hitting the Dan and Shay tour in the fall, which I'm pumped on. So yeah, a lot of exciting stuff and a lot of moving parts, man, but it's going to be a good year next year.
2: Whose idea was it to get the band back together? Because obviously the industry and the fans, we've all wanted you guys to do more FGL stuff.
3: I mean, it sort of happened organically, you know. BK and I started hanging out and reconnecting and rebuilding that friendship, and you know, eventually we were like, man, we were doing all our friendship started with music, you know, and so we kind of wanted to take it back where it started. And ultimately we just missed being on stage together, and we missed you know, we got to make so many life memories together over that decade of our career. And we're just in a season of life where we're like, man, let's go out and give the fans what they want and go have some fun together.
1: So I like that, man. That's kind of the way I felt with Simon and Garfunkel when they finally got back together. I mean, not to be the goober on the call here, but I was a big fan, huge fan. I was like, man, I wish these guys just
2: you
1: whatever.
2: You could have said Brooks and Dunn. You could have said the Eagles.
3: I'll take it, bro. I'll take it.
2: Simon and Garfunkel.
1: Dude, Bridge Over Troubled Water. It's right up there with Baby, You a Song. That's right up there, dude. You kidding me? Stop it. Don't even hate.
2: Wow.
1: All right, Tyler, we'll be look for Tyler Hubbard. You can check out all his information on touring on the social media website. You can Google, you know, do that. And look forward to Florida Georgia Line shows next year. Tyler Hubbard. Thank you, brother. Good talking to you, man.
3: Thanks, guys. Y'all have an awesome day. Appreciate
1: See you,
3: bro.
1: You bet. She said.

Just Right Lights. It's the Big D and Bubba Before the Show.

0: Second rule.
1: Wait, what?
0: Yes, the song 3 Second. Do you guys even know what we're talking about?
2: No.
1: Lisa Gale.
0: Yeah, Lisa Gale Allred. Oh. The 3 Second rule. We ran across this song years back, and I couldn't believe that this was it's a legit thing. There's a video, a music video for it. Well, let's just get into it. This is the art.

0: Hey, can you get to the good part? It's a, I forget. It's about.
1: Does she rap?
2: There was a good part?
0: About I don't remember the good part. 225. Oh, yeah, you go about 225 in there. The background singer's coming in. Hang on.

0: Yeah, just letting you guys know that 2:30 today, you're going to get a text message of me just singing this.
1: I hope so.
2: Can you guys send this to Mr. Chicken?
3: That's what I was thinking.
2: I want the mashup.
0: Very catchy.
1: Anyway, if you don't know, it's called the 3-second rule. There you go.
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2: Hey, good morning. How are you?
3: Good. What's up, man?
2: How about Two of a Kind Working on a Full House and Let's Just Dance?
4: Okay.
3: Oh, well, we're going to check this out. We're going to test to put it to the test. All right, hang on a second. Hang on. Let's pull these on.
2: All right.
4: All right, we'll go ahead and start with Garth. I have no idea how these are going to sound like.
5: She's my lady, luck, hang out her wild card, man.
4: What parts of the song? Is there a specific part in the song?
2: The beginning.
4: Okay.
3: All right.
4: It's Garth. And now, Josh Turner, why don't we just dance?
5: And she's my lady, luck, hang out her wild card, man.
3: Of course they do.
4: Yes. Yeah.
3: Right, you hear that?
4: I don't.
3: You don't?
4: No.
3: It's like the same tune. Yeah. Why don't we just dance?
4: That's because this is Why Don't We Just Dance.
2: Oh.
3: See, like, it sounds okay. Just like right. Two of a Kind.
4: All right, let's go.
3: All right.
4: Both of them at the same time.
3: Yeah.
4: Oh, yeah.
3: Call the police. There's been a crime. God.
4: Man, I
3: think you're right. Bubba's,
4: split decision.
3: All right, there you
4: These
3: go.
4: May sound similar. I don't know, but yeah.
3: Thank you. Thank you for trying.
2: It's just a general tune.
4: All right. Thank you, bro.
2: All right. Thank you.

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14: Plenty of sunshine expected today. We'll have the complete forecast coming up. Now, Big Country News. Grand Traverse County prosecutor says that 10 to 14 of the 47 people accused of misconduct in an investigation involving Interlochen Center for the Arts could potentially face prosecution. This comes after a sweeping investigation released last month documented dozens of allegations. The dead body of a man found on the Lake Huron shoreline in Presque Isle County last November has been identified. The body floated ashore November 26th in Aquiac Township. Police initially said the man was dead anywhere from 3 months to 3 years. Foul play was not suspected. State police say thanks to valuable community tips and a DNA match, investigators identified the individual. But out of respect for the family, they are not releasing the name to the public. Chippewa County will be looking for a new sheriff. After 35 years with the department, Sheriff Michael Bittner of Rudyard has announced he'll be retiring January 2nd. Bittner has recommended to the county appointing committee to select Undersheriff Ryan Herring to take over until the 2028 election. Last night in Detroit, the Tigers hold on to beat the Guardians 6-4. Game 2 of that 3-game series tonight at Comerica Park. I'm Mike Grisdale.

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1: Here is our forecast across big country. Sunny conditions again today. Look for highs into the low 80s this afternoon. Then increasing clouds tonight, low 56. Partly sunny tomorrow, a mix of sun and clouds for Thursday with a high around 80. Extended outlook, sunshine near 80 Friday, mostly sunny and 80 Saturday.
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monitor. I'm your announcer, David Angel. 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

0: 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And there was light. And God bless all of you on the good earth.
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4: Yeah, man.
3: Elizabeth Nichols is so adorable. She is all over TikTok. She is blowing up. And she's got a song called Paul Revere, and it's all about the drama of dating. And
4: and tied to history with Paul Revere.
3: Yes.
4: That's cleverly done.
3: She's going to be in the studio here in just a few minutes. She's going to play for you live. It's going to be cool. It's going to be a lot of fun. So get ready for that. Just minutes away.
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14: Looking for sunshine again today? We'll have the complete forecast in just a few moments. Now, big country news. A man from Texas has been arrested on 7 felony charges related to robbing an Interlochen Bank

0: p.m. earlier this year. Grand Traverse County Sheriff's Office says 25-year-old Latarian Jones pulled the machine off its secured pedestal by using chains attached to a truck. Deputies worked with federal agencies across the country to bring Jones into custody. He's now in the Grand Traverse County Jail facing a 7-count case that includes safe breaking, larceny of more than $20,000, and firearm charges. Our busy summer continues. Tonight, it's Super X dirt bike racing in front of the grandstand at the Sheboygan County Fair. Otsego County Fair continues in Gaylord. The Northwestern Michigan Fair also happening near Traverse City, while the 59th Old Engine Show is taking place in Buckley, and the Roger City Nautical Festival runs through Saturday. Tonight's Powerball worth $1 billion.
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0: Here is our forecast across Big Country. Sunny conditions again today. Look for highs into the low 80s this afternoon. Then increasing clouds tonight, low 56. Partly sunny tomorrow, a mix of sun and clouds for Thursday with a high around 80. Extended outlook, sunshine near 80 Friday, mostly sunny and 80 Saturday.
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1: Well, on our social media, but we get a lot of comments from Bubba like, oh my gosh, look how good Bubba looks. He's down 60 plus pounds, working out, great diet, and using lean as a dietary supplement to get that amazing body he has.

0: You know, it's weird because weight cycling is a thing and you go up and down throughout life.
1: For sure.
0: And right now, if you're struggling to get, you know, a little more than the 10 pounds off that you've been dealing with, then definitely look towards Lean because it is doctor created. It's oral. In other words, it's just you take it by mouth. No shots.
1: Yes.
0: People love that. Lean. If you want to lose some meaningful weight and keep it off, go ahead and do this. 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

0: Jerry says, state trooper finally took an exit. Pace car is off. Time to open it up, son.
1: Brady says, I broke up with a girl because she wouldn't stop counting. I wonder what she's up to now.
0: Mia says, don't ever let your printer know you've waited until the last minute if you're in a hurry, because it can sense fear.
1: Yes, it can. And Jasmine says, my brain at 3 a.m. I can see that you're trying to sleep, so I would like to offer you a selection of every memory, unresolved issue, mistake, or thing that you should have said or done in the past 30 years.
0: All right, get a good tweet. We'll tag us. We'll see it at Big D and Bob.

0: Last Night Lonely. That's John Party. And we're Big D and Bubba.
1: I'm so glad Elizabeth Nichols is here. Welcome to the show, by the way.
2: Thank you.
1: So, you got on our radar because of your viral song that, listen, I'm not a girl, but I can relate to a lot of the lyrics in this. And hearing you take basically

0: a girl's perspective on Paul Revere and combining the two. Pure genius.
1: Giving the warning to all the other ladies.
0: Pure genius.
1: Yeah.
0: And Carson here is a huge Paul Revere. Did you know that she's a historian?
2: I did not. What does that mean?
3: Well, I have a favorite. My favorite war is the American Revolution.
2: Oh.
3: So when you said you were at the Old North Church, and I said, I've done the Freedom Trail, the whole thing, yep. But I have prints in my house because Paul Revere, he did, like the Boston Massacre, that was a Paul Revere print. Yep. So she knows. She's smart.
2: I'm in
3: She knows this.
2: I know all about.
0: Did you already know about it, or were you kind of like, I've got to learn about it? And or was it like, I'm just going to, how did the song?
2: Well, I was in Boston, and I did a hop-on, hop-off bus tour. I try to do a hop-on, hop-off bus tour on a lot of the tour stops.
1: Like doing the Freedom Trail and all that.
2: Go on the bus, and they like stop at different sites around the city, and you can hop off, and then you can hop back on. It's really fun. We don't really hop off. We just stay on, and they talk about everything. And we saw the Freedom Tower, and they were talking about it, and I was like, a fun song. So I went home and I pitched it to like 5 writing rooms, and everyone was like, we are not writing that today.
1: I bet everyone they feel dumb, like, now, though.
2: We're not doing that.
0: Well, it's a completely
2: different...
0: It was
2: super valid. That was a super valid reaction.
1: Uh-huh. I don't know.
3: I don't know that it was, though.
2: No, because it's really, it's weird.
0: It's
2: weird.
0: It is. Until you hear the finished product and
2: you're like, that's
0: I get it.
1: I think the problem was all of the people in the writing rooms that you pitched it to were probably in relationships. Anybody who's out dealing with going on those first dates, or
2: right,
1: going on the second dates even,
2: right,
1: you're hearing all the stories, because what happens is, Big D, they share stories amongst each other, and then also amongst dates as well.
3: I like how he says they.
2: Yeah.
3: I mean, don't get it twisted. Oh, Bubba does too.
2: Right.
3: I get the screenshots.
2: Oh, yeah. Listen, Nashville's small. Nashville's very small. So a combination of that and a couple nights at Red Door is what inspired Paul Revere.
0: All right, so if you have no idea what we're talking about, you're like, this sounds bizarre. It is, in a great way. It's called Paul Revere. Elizabeth Nichols wrote it, and she's going to perform it. Trust me, you don't want to miss this. It's on the way.
1: Call your friends, text people, say, put it on right now.
0: It's on the way next. On a train.

0: studio for Life Out Here.
1: All right, Elizabeth Nichols is with us. The viral song, Paul Revere, Bubba and I heard it the first time. We're like, this is so great. This is so great.
2: It's the best.
1: It is. All right, so if you haven't heard it, we're playing it for you now. This is, well, hear it for yourself. It's Paul Revere, Elizabeth Nichols.
3: Listen, my ladies, and you shall hear of the midnight ride of Elizabeth Nichols.

Boys act like the British, armed with pickup lines and beer. Suddenly I'm straight up Paul Revere. Hey girly, you don't know.

0: here. You're welcome for your service.
1: It's so great. I mean, it really is. It has.
2: I feel targeted and seen at the same time. It's really weird.
1: It's pretty good. Elizabeth Nichols, it's Paul Revere. Also, so you get a guitar, you get a new song.
3: I do.
1: This is called Mama.
3: Yes, sir.
1: All right, we'll do that. We'll play it for you. Elizabeth Nichols coming up next.

0: much, Jordan Davis. And turn this truck around with Big D and Bubba.
1: Elizabeth Nichols is with us. You may have heard the viral song Paul Revere. It's kind of an anthem for especially single chicks and Bubba. but so you have a new song. So this is called Mama. Is this from
2: Mama.
1: Is this from your mom? Is this
2: the story of your mom? This is my dad's least favorite of all of my songs.
1: Why?
2: You will see.
1: Okay.
0: Is it funny and tongue-in-cheek like Paul Revere?
2: Yes.
0: Okay.
2: I would say probably. I wrote it about a guy I had met for maybe 6 minutes.
1: Okay.
0: Oh, wow.
1: All right. Is this going to be a mama's boy? You know what? I'm going to guess.
0: You just play. Let it happen.
1: Let's let it happen. Here you go. This is Elizabeth Nichols and Mama. Okay.

0: me.
1: No.
0: Not me. Couldn't be. And then you walked in them cowboy boots. And I think I got something to lose.

as long as you're the dad. And you're standing there in them tight Levi's. We can make it happen tonight.

0: was not the way I expected that to go.
1: At all. No, it wasn't. I get why your dad hates that.
0: Yeah, I'll tell you what. If I was your dad, I'd be like, don't stop. Let's lose that song. Lose that song.
2: Honey, yeah. I'm following you.
0: You can find her on her tours. You can find her online. It's Elizabeth Nichols on TikTok and Instagram, at Elizabeth Nichols. And yeah, Paul Revere is on there as well. You can see all that stuff. It's good to see you. Thank you.
2: Thank you.
0: It was fun.
1: I hope you never have to go back to law school.
2: I don't plan on it.
1: Good.
0: You got a good career here.
2: Thank you so much.
0: We don't need another lawyer, by the way. So good. Elizabeth Nichols, everyone.

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1: 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Animal Days are back at Tractor Supply.
2: 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If they're on a leash, they're welcome. And around Animal Days, you never know what you're going to see strolling the aisles.
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0: Worst Way with Big D and Bubba. Once again, thanks to Elizabeth Nichols, who was just in the studio with us a couple minutes ago. She, of course, played her new song. Oh my gosh, Mama is great. But the other one is the one that people are going crazy for, and that is called Paul Revere. Paul Revere by Elizabeth Nichols.
1: So where you sat on the school bus correlates with your personality. Bubba, where did you sit?
0: Well, it depends. I tried to sit in the back of the bus very often, and I know that's where you thought I would probably have sat, because that's usually where the bad kids sat, right?
1: Independent, that's what we say now. Rebellious. Yes.
0: Yeah, that's where I was.
1: Risk takers.
0: What does it say about that on your little list? Like, as far as like what it says about my personality.
1: I just said it to you. Independent.
0: Oh, okay.
1: Yeah, risk takers.
0: Oh, I thought you were just throwing out words.
1: No, that's what it said.
0: Now, I did end up in the front of the bus. I was in the very back seat, or the very, very front seat, right behind the driver.
1: Oh?
0: So you can keep a better eye on me.
1: Moved. Okay, to the front. Well, if you were the moved, bus. Then you, that doesn't work for this.
0: Disciplinary action.
1: Yeah, no,
0: was
1: that
0: taken.
1: Doesn't get that. You didn't choose to sit. If you chose to sit in the front,
0: oh, dude.
1: You're a forward thinker. You seek control and structure. But if you're put there

0: You're just in trouble,
1: you're
0: kid.
1: You're just in timeout.
0: Yeah.
1: I was a middle of the bus kid.
0: What does that mean?
1: I'm ambivert. Often possess a balance of introverted and extroverted tendencies. Strong communicators. An independent thinker.
0: Okay. So you're neither the bad kid nor the good kid. You're just a well-rounded kid.
2: I mean, I agree with all that for you, D. Really?
0: Yeah. Schaefer, where did you sit?
2: Depending upon the year, either middle or back. Most of the time's in the back.
0: I don't see you as a back of the bus kid.
2: I was.
0: I don't.
2: Yep.
0: I see you maybe five rows from the back of the bus at best.
1: You ever smoked a cigarette?
2: Oh, yeah.
1: Oh, you have?
0: Really?
1: Did you go, did you smoke for a while?
2: No, not really.
1: Oh, you just tried it and didn't.
2: I dipped for a while.
0: You ever make a shift?
1: You dipped for a while?
2: Yeah.
1: Why, you don't seem like a dipper.
2: I wasn't. It only lasted like 2 weeks.
1: Oh. You had this, you just, that wasn't your thing, huh?
2: No.
0: Garrett.
2: I'm pretty chemical free.
0: Garrett's a front of the bus kid.
3: I am a front of the bus kid. Yeah. I just like to get out first.
1: That's fair. Well, there's that too.
0: That's fair.

0: 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Another hour of the Big D and Bubba Show is on its way.
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9: Plenty of sunshine expected today. We'll have the complete forecast coming up. Now, Big Country News. Grand Traverse County prosecutor says that 10 to 14 of the 47 people accused of misconduct in an investigation involving Interlochen Center for the Arts could potentially face prosecution. This comes after a sweeping investigation released last month documented dozens of allegations. The dead body of a man found on the Lake Huron shoreline in Presque Isle County last November has been identified. The body floated ashore November 26th in Aquiac Township. Police initially said the man was dead anywhere from 3 months to 3 years. Foul play was not suspected. State police say thanks to valuable community tips and a DNA match, investigators identified the individual. But out of respect for the family, they are not releasing the name to the public. Chippewa County will be looking for a new sheriff. After 35 years with the department, Sheriff Michael Bittner of Rudyard has announced he'll be retiring January 2nd. Bittner has recommended to the county appointing committee to select Undersheriff Ryan Herring to take over until the 2028 election. Last night in Detroit, the Tigers hold on to beat the Guardians 6-4. Game two of that three-game series tonight at Comerica Park. I'm Mike Grisdale.
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9: Here is our forecast across Big Country. Sunny conditions again today.

0: look for highs into the low 80s this afternoon. Then, increasing clouds tonight, low 56. Partly sunny tomorrow, a mix of sun and clouds for Thursday with a high around 80. Extended outlook, sunshine near 80 Friday, mostly sunny and 80 Saturday.
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0: I Got Better. 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
1: So what is your question for Carson?
0: All right. So one of my buds had bought tickets with a friend to a show, a concert. And I wanted to use your expertise on this because he was given, because he's a credit card holder for this whatever special card, he was given a VIP upgrade offer to go and get like a whole experience and all that kind of stuff. But it's only his ticket. It's only one. So what does he do with his friend that he bought tickets for? And because I know you've probably, in the 5 bazillion concerts you've been to, you've dealt with this.
2: Yeah. Transfer the ticket to his friend, the one that he purchased, so that way his friend can get in at a separate time. And then go do the VIP upgrade. They offered it to him because he's a card holder. Go do something fun. Go do something special. They can meet up at the seats.
0: Okay. Because he was asking me. He was like, he was like, do you know anybody who can maybe match this? And I'm like, yeah, I do know people that I could probably call to get that. But I'm not going to waste my favor on you.
2: Right, right. No, no, no. Yeah. Go take it. And, you know, if he feels bad, then don't take it. But if it's, look, if it's a freebie on your credit card, man, nothing's cheap anymore. Take advantage of something.
0: And don't feel guilty about it.
2: No.
0: Okay.
2: You already, look, you spent the money on the credit card. Even if the guy paid him back, it's still you with the cost up front.
0: No, they're going to be sitting separately.
2: Oh, what?
0: Yeah, it's a whole, that's what I said.
2: Oh, then they're not even going to be together?
0: No. Oh. They were going to be seated next to each other.
2: I mean, here's the thing. This is a murky gray area. I'm going to tell you right now. So I was going with two of my friends to go see Garth. And then I got an email from somebody on Garth's team like, hey, we have these tickets for you. And I show up and there's two. And I looked at my friends. I'm like, y'all can fight over the other one. So I went. I moved myself up. I was like, y'all figure out who's going to come sit with me. I don't care.
0: Did somebody go sit with you?
2: Yeah, we left one of them in the back.
0: Oh, wow. By themselves.
2: Sorry, Jen. Yeah. But hey, she still got to see Garth.
3: Like Netflix for your ears.
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4: Looking for sunshine again today? We'll have the complete forecast in just a few moments. Now, big country news. A man from Texas has been arrested on 7 felony charges related to robbing an Interlochen Bank ATM earlier this year. Grand Traverse County Sheriff's Office says 25-year-old Latarian Jones pulled the machine off its secured pedestal by using chains attached to a truck. Deputies worked with federal agencies across the country to bring Jones into custody. He's now in the Grand Traverse County Jail facing a 7-count case that includes safe breaking, larceny of more than $20,000, and firearm charges. Our busy summer continues. Tonight it's Super X dirt bike racing in front of the grandstand at the Sheboygan County Fair. Otsego County Fair continues in Gaylord. The Northwestern Michigan Fair also happening near Traverse City, while the 59th Old Engine Show is taking place in Buckley, and the Roger City Nautical Festival runs through Saturday. Tonight's Powerball worth $1 billion.
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4: Here is our forecast across Big Country. Sunny conditions again today. Look for highs into the low 80s this afternoon. Then increasing clouds tonight, low 56. Partly sunny tomorrow, a mix of sun and clouds for Thursday with a high around 80. Extended outlook, sunshine near 80 Friday, mostly sunny and 80 Saturday.
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2: Hey, guys. Good morning. Can you handle a joke this morning?
0: I love me a good joke.
1: Hear what you got.
2: Okay. Did you realize that Rodney Dangerfield had a hemorrhoid replacement surgery just before he died?
1: No.
2: The hemorrhoid rejected him.
0: He gets no respect.
2: No respect.
0: No respect.
1: Boy, that is so dated. Isn't that crazy? Hey, Garrett, do you know who Rodney Dangerfield is?
3: I don't.
0: Have you ever seen Caddyshack?
3: I have seen Caddyshack.
0: Rich guy who's like all loud and the obnoxious guy?
1: What's the movie where he does the triple Indy?
0: Back to school.
1: Back to school.
0: Yeah, summer school is Mr. Shoop. Back to school is this triple Indy. Have you ever seen that movie?
3: No, only Caddyshack. Only the real
2: class. That's the best. One of the best of all time.
0: Yeah. All right. Well, hey, man, thanks.
2: You guys have a great day. Love your show.
0: You bet. Ethel Merman humor coming tomorrow.
4: Wake

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1: Let's go.
0: With Big D and Bubba coming to you from the Tractor Supply Studio for Life Out Here.
2: What's the latest with you, Bubba? Good morning.
0: This is another coffee thing because I drink far too much coffee, but I've noticed something has not been happening anymore. Several years ago, you go through the drive-thru, and it was always, hey, it's pay it forward. People are doing the pay it forward thing.
2: Oh, is that stopped?
0: And, oh, yeah, I haven't had that. I was sitting there in the drive-thru, and I went, you know, they haven't had the pay it forward thing. So I asked I got it to the window. I said, hey, do people still do the pay it forward thing? And they said, no. She said, we don't get that anymore because what happens is you end up getting that one car that is expected to pay for the person behind them. And it's always one person by themselves who ordered, you know, whatever mocha frappuccino.
2: Yeah, one drink.
0: And they're like, yeah, would you like to pay for the car behind you? And they're like, what'd they get? Oh, well, they've got five kids and a mom and a dog and this and that. And everybody's got the, and they're like, ah, no, I'm good.
3: They also push us to the mobile app. That it's, are you going to be using your app today?
0: Oh,
3: so if I already paid on my app, I'm not going to, I don't have a way to pay it forward.
0: Oh, I didn't think about that being part of it too. Yeah, so the pay it forward movement has died.
3: I'm all right with
2: it. I would like to say I was part of killing that. I took a lot of joy in going, I'm good, and driving away.
3: They would tell D, you would be number 250 to do it today.
2: Oh,
3: I'm
2: is
3: all
2: right. And I go, wait, is that a record? It is.
0: Oh, well, then you've got it.
2: You are. Sounds like you're fine.

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1: Morning. Hey, I was just wanting to say I love you guys, and I just wanted to say that I like listening to y'all show, and hope y'all have a good day.
2: Oh, well, thank you. Thank you very much, and I just want to tell you thank you. Thank you very much.
3: We appreciate it.
1: Yes, sir.
3: Yeah. What's your... Okay. Well, I was going to get to know you, but that's all right. What's your name?
1: Galen.
2: Hey, right. Galen.
3: Good talking to you. Galen is your name, or Dalen?
1: Yes. Galen, G with a G.
2: With a G?
3: With the Elon.
2: See, this is why there is the alphanumeric thing that the military does. You know, whiskey tango foxtrot.
3: What are you saying? Are you saying golf or Delta?
1: It's Galen.
3: Okay, you didn't answer the question. Golf. Is it golf with like G?
1: Yeah, G.
3: Oh, Galen. Yeah. Oh, it is Galen. All right. Well, Galen, it's good talking to you. And
1: good talking to you guys.
3: Try and learn the alphabet. The Alpha, Bravo, Charlie, Delta, Echo, Foxtrot.
2: Yeah, because on the phone, we didn't know if it was Galen or Dalen.
3: Yeah. You probably have this your whole life. You're going to have this your whole life. People are going to be like, what are you saying, Dalen or Galen?
1: Yeah.
2: Or just say it's Galen with a G.
3: Yeah, but G sounds like
2: even
3: D.
2: Even G sounds like D. Yeah.
3: No. You got to say it's Galen like golf. And then fix your phone. So we got a list of things for you to do, Gail.
1: Hey,
3: it's good talking. Hey, it's good talking to you, brother. Have a great one. Thanks for the kind words.
1: Yes, sir. You too.
3: We'll see you, bro. Bye.

0: Hey, Garrett, what's going on, buddy?
1: Good morning. Do you guys know anything about these flock cameras?
0: Oh, yeah.
2: Mm-hmm.
1: Well, I just found this website. It's called haveibeenflocked.com.
0: Okay.
1: And you can go in and type in your license plate number, and it'll tell you how many times your plate's been run, if it's been run at all, why it's been run. It'll tell you the cops that ran your plate. It gives you all this information about these cars, all the cameras that captured you.
0: The funniest thing is, this is run by the government. We're just putting it in there, yep. Just voluntarily.
3: You know, I'm doing it right now.
0: People love those flock cameras.
1: Nothing on my car so far, but I did just recently get my car and get this new license plate, so there's still time.
0: Yeah. Well, but what's the way to... Was it you telling me about the... You put the thing... It's hilarious.
2: Bubba, is it like, I don't understand where you draw your lines.
0: I don't know. It's like the boogeyman. I don't know.
2: Like
0: some people put stuff on their license plate to where you can't read it or whatever.
3: That's
0: yeah.
3: illegal.
0: And I've heard that doesn't work.
3: Yeah, you can't do that. I have not been flocked. According to
0: the fictitious.
1: Well, did you get a new license plate with this new car?
3: Yeah, but that's. It's been a year, man. I should have been flocked. This is a scam. This is not. Yeah, whatever. I just gave my license plate to.
2: Did you just?
3: Yeah, I just.
1: I got flocked. Is what you're saying?
0: Yeah. It's surprise. Yeah. No. Well, what's it? What if again? So other people can go get scammed.
1: haveibeenflocked.com.
0: All right.
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5: Big Country 102.9, Mike Grisdale, a Wednesday morning sports break. Last night in Detroit, the Tigers hold on to beat the Guardians 6-4. Kevin McGonigal led the way with three RBIs. Detroit improves to 59-60. They're now in second place, 2.5 games behind the White Sox, and a half game behind Texas for the final wild card. Game two against Cleveland tonight, Framber Valdez on the mound for Detroit. NFL news, yesterday, Lions coach Dan Campbell announced that free agent center Cade Mays will miss a significant amount of time, maybe 8 to 10 weeks, because of a wrist injury suffered in practice. Detroit plays their first preseason game at Cincinnati tomorrow night. Lions open the regular season September 13th when they host the New Orleans Saints.
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0: and Bubba. That's Eric Church.
1: What's up, Bubba? Good morning.
0: I have a new pastime.
1: What's up?
0: My new pastime is paying in cash.
1: Oh, yeah?
2: Is that a pastime?
0: Yes, it's so much fun.
2: But it's new.
0: No, yes. Yeah, okay, this is, but it's a new pastime because it was from a time past.
1: I got it. What you're saying now are starting to pay more
0: cash. I'm carrying cash because I ended up having to pay the other day at a fast food place. I walk in, I get my order, and I pay with cash. And the person looked at me like I had three heads and then like put it into the cash register and then like was like trying to figure out. I said, just give me a five, two dimes, and a nickel. Or you could do a five and a quarter.
1: God help you if you do the old thing where you give them the change plus the extra.
0: Oh, like if it was $20.
1: So that they don't give you change back. Yeah. You just get, you know, bills back. Oh,
0: dude,
1: smoke out
0: I
1: the
0: have
1: ears.
0: Been having so much fun doing this. I'm like, this is great just watching people's whole lives

0: meltdown. And you know, like, you know, they go to the friend, hey, how's work? Oh, I don't know. Some jerk came in and paid in cash. I'm like, this is so much fun.
1: You know, my fourth grade math teacher, Mrs. Epstein, would be so proud of you, because I remember to this day, she made us do so many modules on making change for different amounts because she went to the grocery store and they had started using scanners and it was automatic. And then one day the scanner didn't work and the cashier had to try to make change. And even then, they couldn't do it.
0: Yeah.
1: So all those years ago, Mrs. Epstein knew that it was going to blow people's minds for decades. This woman had no idea smartphones were ever going to be a thing or tap to pay. But she knew.
0: You could honestly tell them if they owe you a five, you tell them, just give me a 10 back and we'll call it even. And they'll do it because they're just dumb.

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7: Plenty of sunshine expected today. We'll have the complete forecast coming up. Now, big country news. Grand Traverse County prosecutor says that 10 to 14 of the 47 people accused of misconduct in an investigation involving Interlochen Center for the Arts could potentially face prosecution. This comes after a sweeping investigation released last month documented dozens of allegations. The dead body of a man found on the Lake Huron shoreline in Presque Isle County last November has been identified. The body floated ashore November 26th in Aquiac Township. Police initially said the man was dead anywhere from 3 months to 3 years. Foul play was not suspected. State police say thanks to valuable community tips and a DNA match, investigators identified the individual. But out of respect for the family, they are not releasing the name to the public. Chippewa County will be looking for a new sheriff. After 35 years with the department, Sheriff Michael Bittner of Rudyard has announced he'll be retiring January 2nd. Bittner has recommended to the county appointing committee to select Undersheriff Ryan Herring to take over until the 2028 election. Last night in Detroit, the Tigers hold on to beat the Guardians 6-4. Game two of that three-game series tonight at Comerica Park. I'm Mike Grisdale.
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7: Here is our forecast across big country. Sunny conditions again today. Look for highs into the low 80s this afternoon. Then increasing clouds tonight, low 56. Partly sunny tomorrow, a mix of sun and clouds for Thursday with a high around 80. Extended outlook, sunshine, near 80 Friday, mostly sunny and 80 Saturday.
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0: Marty, Eric Church, Morgan Wallen, and Tim McGraw. 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
1: So a high school teacher who takes note of the new incoming student's weird new thing, quote unquote.
0: Okay.
1: And she wrote that she calls them the coin boys. It's these high school seniors who come in and they all have a coin, like a quarter. Some have like a silver dollar if they're advanced. And they're like always flipping the coin. It's about, she says, sometimes that's how they make decisions. They'll say, well, we'll have to, you know, heads, it's this, tails, it's that, and they'll flip. And
0: that's a Batman character, by the way.
1: Two-Face. Yes, it is. But she's just like, it's just so weird. Every year there's a thing.
0: There's some new,
1: some kind of new dumb quirk. Thing. Yeah, a new dumb quirk.
0: Yeah, I'm kind of like, that's a little Peaky Blinders feeling. Like, you know, the boys walking around flipping a coin or whatever.
1: And I wonder if that's where it comes from. Like, if like some guys get into the show and then, because back, I remember the Shaggy song, Wasn't
0: It Wasn't Me?
1: Me?
0: Yeah.
1: And like, we went into like a Jamaican accent for a good semester, half a semester maybe.
0: Okay.
1: Hey, Mon. And we just did the whole thing. It was terrible. We had people who would make cinnamon toothpicks. Remember those?
0: They'd sell them. Yeah. The cinnamon toothpicks for a quarter guy.
1: in our school, we had a guy who would, you would show up at his locker before or right at the beginning of school, and you would bring him your tennis shoes. And he would take your tennis shoes and he would put them in his locker and then take them home and he would detail them, clean your shoes for like $5, $10, whatever.
0: And they would look like brand new.
1: Brand new. He would put new shoestrings in if you wanted, or if you just wanted. He had different
0: packages.
1: You
0: had a shoe reconditioning guy at school?
1: Oh, yeah. Yeah. That was a good. Oh, he may have done that the entire year.
0: And what we didn't know is that he had some kid, you know, who he would pay to do it. He would pay them $2 and he would make a $3 profit.
1: You're doing nothing. Just carrying your shoes from his locker.
2: Join the Big D and Bubba 17. 1-800-667-8686.
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4: Looking for sunshine again today? We'll have the complete forecast in just a few moments. Now, big country news. A man from Texas has been arrested on 7 felony charges related to robbing an Interlochen Bank ATM earlier this year. Grand Traverse County Sheriff's Office says 25-year-old Latarian Jones pulled the machine off its secured pedestal by using chains attached to a truck. Deputies worked with federal agencies across the country to bring Jones into custody. He's now in the Grand Traverse County Jail facing a 7-count case that includes safe breaking, larceny of more than $20,000, and firearm charges. Our busy summer continues. Tonight it's Super X dirt bike racing in front of the grandstand at the Sheboygan County Fair. Otsego County Fair continues in Gaylord. The Northwestern Michigan Fair also happening near Traverse City, while the 59th Old Engine Show is taking place in Buckley, and the Roger City Nautical Festival runs through Saturday. Tonight's Powerball worth $1 billion.
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4: Here is our forecast across Big Country. Sunny conditions again today. Look for highs into the low 80s this afternoon. Then increasing clouds tonight, low 56. Partly sunny tomorrow, a mix of sun and clouds for Thursday with a high around 80. Extended outlook, sunshine near 80 Friday, mostly sunny and 80 Saturday.
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1: Dude, I never watched Family Feud, and I just happened to watch it. He annoys me, and I don't know why. Everyone else likes him, but
0: who's hosting
2: it
0: now?
2: Steve Harvey.
1: Yeah, and I want to like him. I think I used to like him.
0: I like Steve Harvey.
1: Do you?
0: Okay. Yeah, I do. As a person too.
2: I don't watch it, but I see the commercials and the innuendo, and it's just not for me.
1: And he looks at him like, "What are you doing?" And I'm just like, oh, yeah. "I've seen this skit before."
0: Yeah, it's a
1: anyway,
0: thing.
1: The thing it says, it came up says. The question was, if a woman had to a man fill out an application for a first date, what questions would be on there? If a woman had a man fill out an application for a first date, what questions would be on there?
0: So Have you been to jail?
1: So they hit the little thing, ding, ding, and she goes, how tall are you?
2: Yeah.
1: It was not number one.
2: Oh.
1: It was number two, though.
2: Salary?
1: Number one, salary.
0: Wow.
1: Salary / job. Mm. But it just made me think about how Bubba's always like, give me short, dude, your short king or whatever.
0: And not only that, though, but something that's been going around lately is it's the salary stuff. But it's like, man, I'm going to say this and it's going to be very people that can't make demands are making demands.
1: Oh, yeah.
0: Like, we have artificially inflated people's egos, and I don't know what it is, and I don't know if it's because guys can't get a swipe. A guy can't buy a swipe. But ladies just have to show up, and every guy's going, I'll take my chance. Who knows? Maybe I'll throw out my line. One of these fish will catch.
1: Mm-hmm.
0: And you've got people making crazy demands.
1: Yep, yep.
0: You must be 6 foot tall.
2: Yeah, I know.
0: Six
2: feet. Somebody that's on the other side of it that I see. Yeah, guys, y'all, though, are just swiping right on everything. That you just, that's
0: because
2: your day.
0: They can't get a swipe.
2: Yeah, and then
0: back.
2: When I try to match back, hey, how's your day? Like, there's no conversation, or then they get combative and they start negging you. So, like, it's terrible on both sides. And this is why I deleted the apps the other day.
0: It's very rare that
2: I did. I was done. I said, yeah,
0: week?
2: No, I think I'm really done. It's like some guy, I said something about music. He's like, well, I don't think we have the same taste in music. Okay.
0: Who cares?
1: That's fine.
2: Right. And he just. So then I said something about
0: politics and all that.
2: So
0: we don't believe the same. Okay. Well, who cares?
2: Right. But if you're already getting combative about music, so I don't know. I said something about the price of concert tickets to go see Hillary Duff. And he writes back, Hillary Duff! !! And I'm like,
0: dude, that guy's dumb.
2: I haven't even met you. Like, you, and also, am I that unusual? No, she's selling out a tour because there's a million like me.
0: As a single guy,
2: I mean, that's fair. You
0: as a single guy, I would like to go to the Hillary Duff show with you.
2: Yeah, I mean, that's fishing a barrel for you.
0: I'm like, hey, let's go.

0: Kane Brown and Lauren Elena.
1: What if?
0: It's What Ifs with Big D and Bubba. 1-800-667-8686.
2: Well, on our social media, but we get a lot of comments from Bubba. Like, oh my gosh, look how good Bubba looks. He's down 60 plus pounds, working out, great diet, and using lean as a dietary supplement to get that amazing body he has.
0: You know, it's weird because weight cycling is a thing, and you go up and down throughout life.
2: For sure.
0: And right now, if you're struggling to get, a little more than the 10 pounds off that you've been dealing with, then definitely look towards lean because it is doctor created. It's oral. In other words, it's just you take it by mouth. No shots.
2: Yes.
0: People love that. 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
2: Yeah, I saw two little boys there had a lemonade stand yesterday, and it's like, yeah, it's cute. It's Americana. I love it. So I'll get me a lemonade, drinking it. Get it. I'm walking away. The guy goes, hey, can you finish it here? That's the only cup we have. I'm joking. That'd be great. But you know, they do have, I did stop there. They had it's not just lemonade now. Now kids are doing candy bars and chips, the little small bags of chips.
0: Oh, smart. Yeah.
2: Peanut. It's like a snack shack.
0: It's a little concession stand.
2: Yeah. Yeah. It was great.
0: Something for everybody. Because if the lemonade won't get you to pull over,
3: yep,
0: the Reese's peanut butter cups might. Yeah.
2: The biggest change, though, is they take Venmo.
0: What?
2: Yes.
0: What?
2: It's their parents' Venmo.
3: I love it.
0: Well, that's, again, very smart. Because the old thing of, sorry, I don't have any cash on me, kid. No. Sorry.
2: They had a little QR code thing. And you could just scan it and pay. It would go right to their parents' Venmo.
0: Oh, wow.
2: They sell those lemonade stands at Walmart for like $100.
3: Really? You can get them pre-made?
2: Oh, and it's super cute.
0: Yeah, they have
2: super cute.
0: They've got them on Walmart. You can also go to like Walmart.com. They've got a whole variety. Amazon's got a bunch of them as well.
2: Yeah.
0: And you can have them where the signs are custom and everything. So.
2: Yep.
3: That's adorable.
2: Yeah, that's a kind of a cool thing. It's come. Did y'all ever? I think I did maybe once.
0: We did all did the you? Time. And then my kids, especially my kids, were hustlers, man. They were out there trying to make that cheese. I'm like, let's go.
2: You're going, hey, that's daddy's watch.

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1: Hey, if you're a book reader or even a book looker, you're going to love this. Lauren Black has shown us. She's the author of a book called Country Music Forever. It's good to see you, Lauren. How are you? Good morning.
2: I'm great. Thanks for having me.
1: So the book goes from like A to Z entries. You know, Kane Brown, B for Brown, and A for Acuff and that kind of stuff. Is there an artist that you, you're going through this book and you're like, oh, man, this is something I didn't realize this about blank?
2: Well, I think Charlie Pride, like his whole career as a baseball player was really interesting.
1: He played in the Negro Leagues for a long time, and then he was also a co-owner
0: of it. He played with like Willie Mays and like so many legends. What a cool story.
2: Yeah, I thought that was really cool. And then, of course, like the newer artists, like I know a lot of their stories already. But yeah, no, I think like Charlie Pride, and then, of course, like I had known George Strait was in the Army and played in a band there.
1: Oh, I didn't know that.
2: Yeah, and so...
0: You did?
1: Well, thank you, Bob. Thanks for telling me.
3: This is news to me.
0: No, really, because we got into... I said he was in the Navy. This is like a long time ago. I said he was in the Navy, and you were like, he was in the Army. We got into a fight over it on the air because I was like, he was in Pearl Harbor and came back. I was wrong. Your book is right. Yeah. I am wrong.
2: Yeah, he was in the Army. And, you know, that's something I feel like we don't really realize that there are, you know, a few country artists who have actually served. And with George Strait, it was like he... played music in the Army, which is really cool. And then, you know, looking back, I think like Loretta Lynn's story was really cool to look at, especially during the time she was coming up, being a mom, making music, balancing it all. And so I thought that was, you know, an interesting one as well. But, you know, she definitely paved the way for a lot of women, for sure.
1: The book isn't just about artists. Like, you have different things in there. Like, you have pranks that, you know, tour pranks or Country Music Hall of Fame, I believe, is in there.
2: Yeah, like, a lot of different places. Like, I feel like maybe, you know, this will inspire someone to take a trip to Nashville if they've never been. The Country Music Hall of Fame, the Ryman is in there, and the whole story about how it started out, you know, literally as a church, and now it's the mother church. And so there's also, it talks about the Ryman Alley and how people think it's haunted.
1: You ever seen anything? It gets weird back there.
2: I've never really, I kind of avoid that area sometimes now, especially being a woman at, you know, going out at night.
3: But it also smells weird now.
1: Yeah.
3: It's kind of gross.
2: In the summer, it definitely stinks.
1: Did you do anything? Is there a Broadway?
2: Yeah, there's a lower Broadway entry, and it kind of talks about where it started and where it is now. But so there's Broadway in there. And then I also talked even about like Belmont University, because I feel like that has such close ties to music, country music.
1: The book is called Country Music Forever. It is a great read. It's not you don't want to read it from cover to cover. It's kind of like a coffee table book.
0: Maybe. I was going to say it's almost Reader's Digest style, because you can just grab anything, read it. It takes just a couple seconds, and then you can close it and come back to it later. It's awesome like
2: that. You guys have the perfect elevator pitch for this book. I really do feel like it. But yeah, that's totally it. And like, you know, you can go from one entry to the other if you're reading about... let's say Garth Brooks, it'll say, see also Trisha Yearwood. And, you know, they kind of interconnect. So you can kind of just pick it up, read a few entries, and move on.
1: It's a wonderful job. Great job. First book ever. That's insane. You can pre-order it now on Amazon. Just go to Amazon and type in Country Music Forever book.
0: I've got mine pre-ordered. It says it arrives September 15th.
1: And it'll be available on September 15th. Again, it's called Country Music Forever, Lauren Black. Thank you, Lauren.
2: Thank you.
1: Good job. Playing

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1: What's going on, Bubba? Good morning.
0: I went into the place where I normally go through the drive-thru to get coffee. I went inside just because the line was crazy. I'm like, I'm going to beat this. I'm going to go in, get it. So I'm standing in line, and there's a kid behind me, maybe 16, 17 years old, probably ordering their coffee for the first time ever solo because they were, they were murmuring under their breath, murmuring their order.
1: I feel that, man.
0: It was tall iced mocha, no whip, tall iced mocha, no whip, tall iced mocha, no whip, tall my. And I'm sitting there, I'm like, all right, so I order my coffee, and now I'm standing there, and I still hear tall iced mocha, no whip, tall iced mocha. So the barista's like, what would you like? Tall iced mocha, no whip. I'm like, good job, you did it.
2: You did it.
0: And then the barista said, what kind of milk? And
1: they went, no.
0: What kind of milk? And they said, human?
1: Human milk. Human milk?
0: I went, I kind of gave that little side eye. I'm like,
1: human milk.
0: Yeah. And the barista said, human milk? And he said, yeah, you know, just regular milk. She said, regular milk or human milk? And he said, you know, regular human milk. And at that point, I just turned over. I said, you mean like the kind with the red cap at the that you get from the grocery store? Yeah, regular human milk. I went,
1: that's cow milk.
0: Though. Right. That comes from a cow.
3: Yep.
0: It's cow milk.
3: Yep.
0: Yeah. So anyway, just.
1: There are places you can get that, though, by the way.
3: No.
1: Yeah.
0: Yeah, they'll sell that.
1: No.
0: Lie.
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0: love you anymore. It's Ella Langley and Morgan Wallen with Big D and Bubba.
1: You guys ever been to your high school reunion?
2: No.
0: I did my 10. I did my 10-year reunion, sure. And nobody had really changed.
1: Yeah, yeah, 10 years, I would.
0: Yeah.
3: Did you go, D?
1: No, gosh, no.
3: Okay, yeah.
1: No, I've never been to mine. Did you do anything special, Bubba? Did you like?
0: Yeah, we drank a lot, and it was just like high school. I had my buddy pull over so I could go puke outside of the car.
1: Oh, nice.
0: Yeah, it was like, yeah, we were, you know, it was funny. We had one person who was the, you know, they were sober, so they were the designated driver, and it was great because they took us to all the old haunts. Like, we hit up all the old places we used to go to.
1: Yeah. Oh,
3: that's fun.
0: It was wild. It was pretty wild.
3: One of my best friends from high school, she and I were messaging recently, and she told me that she went to whatever reunion it was last year, and she started naming off people. She's like, I'm like, yeah, I don't think it's really for me. She's like, no, I mean, the people that we liked would have been there. She's like, they were great. She starts naming names. I go, I have no recollection of any of these people.
0: Wow.
3: At all.
1: Yeah, no, man, I'm the same.
3: Yeah.
0: I think Facebook ruined reunions. You know, like, because reunions were a thing. Nobody knew what anybody turned into before Facebook. And Facebook specifically, because that's the one that started linking you with all the people that you know. Oh, if you know this person, I bet you know this person.
3: And you put your high school in. That it has a place for that. It gives you your graduation year if you want to put all that in. It makes us easily accessible.
0: And it took away the mystery because what happened is that you saw and you see. Anybody now who is, let's say you've graduated any time in the last 15 years, you have no clue of what it was, what we're talking about, because before, you didn't know who got fat, who got skinny, who did what, who got married, who got divorced. You didn't know anybody's drama. Now, you don't have a choice. You know it all.
3: Yeah, it just pops up.
0: Did you ever go to yours?
1: Again, no, you
3: just
1: asked me this.
3: He just asked him that.
1: Holy cow, are you good?
0: No,
1: are you all right?
0: No,
3: do we need to get you some sugar? Do you need some orange juice?
0: I'm

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10: Plenty of sunshine expected today. We'll have the complete forecast coming up. Now, Big Country News. Grand Traverse County prosecutor says that 10 to 14 of the 47 people accused of misconduct in an investigation involving Interlochen Center for the Arts could potentially face prosecution. This comes after a sweeping investigation released last month documented dozens of allegations. The dead body of a man found on the Lake Huron shoreline in Presque Isle County last November has been identified. The body floated ashore November 26th in Aquiac Township. Police initially said the man was dead anywhere from 3 months to 3 years. Foul play was not suspected. State police say thanks to valuable community tips and a DNA match, investigators identified the individual. But out of respect for the family, they are not releasing the name to the public. Chippewa County will be looking for a new sheriff. After 35 years with the department, Sheriff Michael Bittner of Rudyard has announced he'll be retiring January 2nd. Bittner has recommended to the county appointing committee to select Undersheriff Ryan Herring to take over until the 2028 election. Last night in Detroit, the Tigers hold on to beat the Guardians 6-4. Game 2 of that 3-game series tonight at Comerica Park. I'm Mike Grisdale.

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2: Here is our forecast across big country. Sunny conditions again today. Look for highs into the low 80s this afternoon. Then increasing clouds tonight, low 56. Partly sunny tomorrow, a mix of sun and clouds for Thursday with a high around 80. Extended outlook, sunshine near 80 Friday, mostly sunny and 80 Saturday.
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0: Jerry says, state trooper finally took an exit. Pace car is off. Time to open it up, son.
1: Brady says, I broke up with a girl because she wouldn't stop counting. I wonder what she's up to now.
0: Mia says, don't ever let your printer know you've waited until the last minute if you're in a hurry, because it can sense fear.
1: Yes, it can. And Jasmine says, my brain at 3 a.m. I can see that you're trying to sleep, so I would like to offer you a selection of every memory, unresolved issue, mistake, or thing that you should have said or done in the past 30 years.
0: All right, get a good tweet. We'll tag us. We'll see it. At Big D and Bubba.

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1: Hey, what's happening today?
2: Not much. Just going school supply shopping.
0: Oh, I hate this time of year. Because
2: I do too, but you got to do it, you know?
0: Yeah, it's weird because I got a buddy of mine who started a GoFundMe for their school shopping. Okay, I'm not a huge fan of GoFundMe things, you know, where people ask for money online. But the other part of me goes, you know what? When you're spending this much money for school supplies nowadays, you kind of need it.
2: Well, there's charities out there that will help you.
1: Yeah, there's a lot of stuff out there. But, I mean, Bubba doesn't really need it. But I'm just saying that, you know, there are people who do. And there are places that do help. It used to be when our back-to-school routine was, Mom, we went in and we got 3 pencils. We didn't get pens. No one used pens. And we all got...
0: Where did you go to school? With the Ingalls family on the prairie?
1: And then we would get a ream of paper, and Mom would buy me 1 pair of the jeans, the Husky jeans from Sears, and they had the real tough... remember the...
0: You got 1 pair of jeans to go to school with?
1: Oh, yeah.
0: She would wash them, what, twice a week?
1: Yeah.
0: So 3 days?
1: Well, I had other ones, but they were older, so I'll just kind of add to them.
0: Oh, gotcha.
1: But you couldn't walk in those things because they were so stiff. The denim was so strong, and the knees had that reinforced knee, and you couldn't hardly walk, so you ended up walking like a monster to school, you know?
2: Well, think about rodeo cowboys and cowgirls with the tight belt buckles and the tight jeans. I don't know how you could breathe.
1: Yeah, I don't either. How do you get on an animal?
2: They just do it.
1: Yeah, they just do it, Bubba.
0: Just do it.
1: They just do it. All right.
0: Well, have fun school shopping.
2: You too. Later.
0: Bye. From the side.

0: ends of the earth. That is Ty Myers, and this is Ty Myers.
1: Hi, this is Ty Myers, and you're listening to Big D and Bubba.
0: Told you.
2: So I wonder if the remember the guy I told you about who's like he thinks like today was going to be the end of the world and
0: oh yeah we're going to lose all of the gravity.
3: He sold his truck. He stopped paying bills.
2: Yeah. I wonder what's happening with him today. I mean, his wife is ticked. I bet she is. I bet she's like, I told you, Tom.
3: Now we have all these late fees.
2: Yeah. Now and.
0: And no truck.
3: And no truck.
2: Man, people are whacked. People are whacked out. So we had, today it's, you got all the planets aligned. You got the meteor shower. Parts of the world getting the eclipse. Yeah.
4: Don't forget zero gravity.
2: Zero gravity.
3: Oh, right.
2: So, Garrett, what was
0: the guy? Well, that's what I thought you were talking about. That was the guy, right?
2: Yes. Huh?
0: Yeah, that's the guy. The one who sold all of his stuff.
4: He's talking about the doomsday guy who goes to that church or something.
2: Yeah,
0: that's a different one than the zero gravity?
4: The zero gravity thing is real.
2: The zero gravity thing is the thing that, what was it? Is a guy several months ago predicted it?
0: Oh, my gosh.
4: I think someone said that there was a NASA leak.
3: That's right. That's what it was.
0: Help.
4: And there's supposed to be 30 seconds of zero gravity between 8 and 9 p.m. Eastern.
3: Oh, I heard 7 seconds.
2: And the thing is when it happens, you start to feel weird. You have to grab on. A tree?
3: Like a tree?
0: Nothing. Trees won't
3: work. We all said trees.
0: Because everything's going to be coming up.
3: What if
0: the
3: I
0: ground
3: stay
0: is
3: in a basement and I just float to the ceiling?
0: Without any gravity, everything is gone. The whole world comes apart. Oh. Gravity is what's holding everything together.
3: I'm going to text you guys tonight.
2: Okay, so even if we grab a tree, the tree's going to be floating.
3: Okay,
2: so,
3: I've seen Twister. They locked themselves to pipes using belts, and they seemed fine in a tornado.
2: Yeah, that
0: but understand, mass creates gravity. The Earth creates gravity. Gravity can't just go away. If you understand basic physics, you understand that this is all BS, and it can't happen.
3: Is it a theory or a law?
0: It is a theory.
3: It
0: is
3: a law.
0: It's
3: a theory.
0: It is a law. I thought you meant the little 30 seconds.
3: Is it Newton's law of gravity? Or is it a theory?
0: It is a law.
3: Okay.
0: It is a law of gravity. And if you look at anything, you've got mass creates gravity. Gravity creates that pull that keeps us here on Earth.
2: Well, that's cute. But tonight at 7 o'clock, we're going to lose gravity for 7 seconds.
0: Better hold on to something. Why?

0: D and Bubba, 1-800-667-8686.
1: Is it okay to eat the lettuce now? After the stomach, whatever?
2: Cyclospora?

0: I don't know. I was watching two. Okay, so it depends on where you get your news from. Because, yeah, most lettuce is safe to eat now, they're saying. Because all the contaminated stuff that was tied to the outbreak has already passed their expiration dates and they're off the market. So
1: it passed already.
0: Yeah, it did a lot. But the big question is, was it here the whole time? Have you seen all that stuff?
1: No.
0: Apparently the...
1: Again, it comes back to where you get your news from.
0: Yeah, exactly. And I get my news from some
1: wacky stuff.
0: I do. I get questionable, but hey, I like it because I get a lot of
1: different
0: news.
1: What, that it was all fake
0: news.
1: Or something?
0: No. Not that it was fake. It's just that the Taylor Farms thing wasn't actually their thing. They're saying, yeah, no, this has been around forever, for years, and it's at least... several months, and it's in all kinds of stuff like the cilantro and basically any.
1: So why would people get sick of it? Why would it be a thing now?
0: Because the outbreak takes time. Okay. in your body.
1: Okay, dude, but that's been going on for a while. Thing. Then why people would be sick constantly? Because people eat it all the time.
0: I read a thing said it could take 6 to 8 weeks before the cyclosporin.
1: Okay, I understand, but if it's been around, we're already ahead of the 6 week thing, and so people would be constantly sick all the time.
0: All right, my answer is the news cycle.
1: Okay, then
0: I mean that's always a good answer too because the
1: they
0: news
1: move on.
0: They grab one thing, they pounce on it for a little while. Oh, Ebola. Whatever the thing is, and then they let it go.
2: Oh, I remember that.
0: Yeah, man.
1: That was a fun one. That was a couple, was that a week or so, right?
0: Oh, that much. Yeah.

0: Fellas, fellas, Big D and Bubba.
1: What is your iPhone tip, trick? What is it?
2: Oh, the flight thing. Yeah, I was just telling my brother about it. If you have an iPhone, and I think this works with droids too. Maybe we'll have Schaefer grab his phone and do this. Take any, if I text you something right now, I'm going to text you a flight number, and this flight code is WN2676. I just pulled this up. So go ahead and take a look at this. Boom, I just texted just that to you, nothing else.
1: Yeah.
2: And go ahead and tap on it.
1: Preview flight.
2: Yeah, tap on that.
1: Oh, wow, it gives you a flight.
2: Yeah, flight information. So, whenever, you're going traveling or maybe you're picking somebody up for the airport and all that kind of stuff.
1: Oh, that's cool.
2: Schaefer, does it work on an Android?
3: No.
2: You just tried it?
3: Yeah, it just says WN2676.
2: You can't press it? Oh, I'm sorry.
1: It'd be funny if people have already knew that just to show that you.
3: I think you should get
2: it.
3: It
2: depends. Honestly, it depends on what kind of phone. It really does. That's what I've read. Not all new iPhone, or not the older iPhones, they won't do it.
1: Have you seen, on the new iOS, when you get a picture, there's a little thing in the top right, and if you click it, it makes the picture kind of look 3D-ish. Like you can move your screen and it kind of looks 3D-ish.
2: Like they did with those Facebook pictures for a while?
1: Yeah, yes. Oh, same kind of deal. I don't know. But that's really cool.
2: Have you used the Live Translate?
1: No, I never have really used it.
2: All you do is you take a picture of something and whatever it is. Like let's say you're going to a restaurant and there's a menu that's in Tibetan. Then you just you take your phone, you take a picture of it, and down on the bottom there's little graph thing, it looks like a little.
1: You
2: tap on that and just say translate, and it translates everything for you.
1: Oh, really?
2: Yeah. I mean, there's a lot of really cool. We have so much tech at our disposal.
1: We don't use 90% of it.
2: Yeah.
1: What do you think Tibetan food is, by the way? What do you think
2: a lot
1: that is?
2: Of goat. I think there's probably goat. Some goat in there.
1: Yeah, goat. I would say a lot of goat.
2: That's a good guess. Anyway, but try that. If you've got somebody that you're picking up from the airport or whatever and you have an iPhone, try it with your droids. 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

0: And I won me some money last night on Caitlin Clark. I bet on the threes, her threes. She would have at least three three-pointers, and she got it in the first quarter.
1: What?
0: Cha-ching, boom, boom.
1: Wow.
0: And Bob's your uncle.
2: That feels like free money.
0: It is free money. Also, so here's what you do, man.
1: Don't you always take the under?
0: That's right. That's right. Yeah, I usually do. But what you want to do is I Google, like, last it was Liberty and Fever, and what is their average points per in the first quarter, and then I add those up, and they're pretty close. And then I will have to make a game time decision. I said, I'm going over on him. So that's right. I won $5.
1: Have you ever watched a WNBA game, or are you just betting on them?
0: Oh, I watch them. I actually kind of get into it, actually. I'm sad. I do. I enjoy it.
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Luke Combs on Big Country 102.9 NASCAR. Steve filling in for the other Steve for a few more days during the midday. So we're going to hang out. We're having some fun. We're playing requests during the noon hour. So get those ready. 877-244-1029 for the takeout tunes. Keep going for now. One from Riley Green.

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The show's coming up on Wednesday, August 26th. 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Here's a taste of what you're going to hear that night.

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The big show's coming up this weekend. Ashley McBride opening up for Eric Church at Soaring Eagle Casino and Resort in Mount Pleasant. It's going to be a great time this Friday night. I'm jealous I don't get to go this time. But if you got tickets, here's one to wet your whistle. It's Eric Church. 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

0: Yeah, the Otsego County Fair is underway. Tonight, Rodeo and Country Night. 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

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Text Ashley, A-S-H-L-E-Y, to 877-244-1029 right now. 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

Stella Lefty on Big Country 1029. We're welcoming a bunch of shows to Northern Michigan, including Brothers Osborne at Interlochen Center for the Arts. It's happening Thursday, August 22nd. 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

0: at Interlochen on the 27th. More music on the way. Also, the takeout tunes coming up during the lunch hour, brought to you by Tri-County Building Centers. If you have a request, definitely text or call that in to 877-244-1029. Josh Ross on the way. Also, Old Dominion and Dustin Lynch.
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0: 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If you want to get your giggle on, you can do it every weekday afternoon at 4:20. It's Laughter at 20 After. It's a couple of clips from your favorite comedians each weekday afternoon, brought to you by Northern Michigan's iconic family dining restaurant, the one-of-a-kind Damn Sight Inn, just off US 31 between Pelston and Brutus. They are closed on Mondays, but open every single other day of the week. So get on out there and definitely tune in for Laughter at 20 After. More coming up, including Morgan Wallen.
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0: Megan Mulrooney on Big Country 102.9. If you want to enjoy something fun this weekend, Sleeping Bear Dunes National Lakeshore hosting the Star Party and Candlelight Hike at the Dune Climb at 9 o'clock on Saturday. You just show up and they're going to have park rangers doing a little guide for you. Starts at 9 o'clock. It lasts for about 2 hours. If you want to find out more, go to nps.gov and then search Sleeping Bear Dunes National Lakeshore and it'll get you all the information. More on the way here, including Jordan Davis and Lee Bryce.
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0: Cole Wetzel on Big Country 102.9. It's almost time for the Takeout Tunes. 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
9: Time for a news update. Grand Traverse County prosecutor says that 10 to 14 of the 47 people accused of misconduct in an investigation involving Interlochen Center for the Arts could potentially face prosecution. This comes after a sweeping investigation released last month documented dozens of allegations. Investigators conducted 180 interviews. Majority of the allegations were said to have happened before the year 2000. The dead body of a man found on the Lake Huron shoreline in Presque Isle County last fall has now been identified. The body floated ashore November 26th in Aquiac Township. Police initially said the man was dead anywhere from 3 months to 3 years, but foul play was not suspected. State police say thanks to valuable community tips and a positive DNA match, investigators have been able to identify the individual. However, out of respect for the family, state police are not releasing the name to the public. Chippewa County will be looking for a new sheriff. After 35 years with the department, Sheriff Michael Bitnar of Rudyard has announced he'll be retiring January 2nd. Bitnar has recommended to the county appointing committee in the Sioux to select Undersheriff Ryan Herring to take over until the 2028 election. Don't forget your Powerball ticket. Tonight's jackpot worth $1 billion. Last night in Detroit, the Tigers held on to beat the Guardians 6-4. Game 2 of that series tonight at Comerica. I'm Mike Grisdale.
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0: Getting you ready for another Thursday tomorrow. Got the record player ready to go for Throwback Thursday. And, of course, a couple little surprises for you.
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0: Oh, yeah.
1: Some country scratching.
0: Whiskey.
1: That's right. Oh, hurry. I hear banjos. We'll catch you tomorrow, Thursday, with Big D and Bubba.
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Lynn and Petoskey wanted to hear this one. It's Billy Currington. 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

0: Luke Combs on Big Country 102.9. That one going out to Tyler on the road in Onaway. 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

Ella Langley going out to Julie in Trout Lake on Big Country 102.9. 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

0: Shania Twain on Big Country 102.9. That one going out to Debbie and Wolverine. Thanks to everybody that put in requests today for the takeout tunes. We'll do it again tomorrow. 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

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Let's roll on. One from the Zach Brown Band.

0: Wilson on Big Country 102.9. We've already given you one chance. 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We have a pair of tickets, and somebody's going to win them. 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

0: Luke Combs on Big Country 102.9. Lots of great folks coming to the state of Michigan, including Megan Mulrooney on the 18th of this month at Little Caesars Arena. 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

0: One night, one legend, one big country summer. 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

Morgan Wallen on Big Country 102.9 NASCAR. Steve sitting in for the other Steve. That's what I call him. All this week. It's been a lot of fun. It's been a busy week for me because I got responsibilities at my full-time job, working remote, but, you know, just adjusted the hours. So my employer's very easy to deal with on that. I also volunteer at the Sheboygan County Fair. I

0: and saw the bump and runs and the Night of Destruction coming up tomorrow night. It's a lot of fun. I also have a renovation project that's been going on for 4 years, and I have a goal of getting all my drywall hung by the end of the month and mudded and sanded. So I got the hanging part just about done. Good luck with anybody working on a project out there and trying to get through your life. That's all I'm trying to do. Tucker Wetmore on the way. Also, Florida George Line.
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Kane and Caitlin Brown on Big Country 102.9. Hopefully, Caitlin will be around for the September 12th show. He's going to be at Soaring Eagle Casino and Resort in Mount Pleasant. If you haven't yet, definitely go get your tickets. Let's keep going with the music. One from Kenny Chesney. You're on Big Country 102.9.

0: Brooks and Dunn on Big Country 102.9. They're another band traveling around. You can go see them downstate if you want to. If you don't want to travel all that way, there's a great show at Interlochen coming up on Thursday, August 27th. Brothers Osborne going to be on the stage there. So go to interlochen.org for more tickets, or definitely hit the concert tab at bigcountry1029.com to get the latest. Ashley Cook on the way for you. Also, Jason Aldean.
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Ashley Cook on Big Country 102.9. I'm positive she's going to be playing that one when she's on stage. Otsego County Fair is where she's going to be tomorrow night. 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

0: Morgan Wallen on Big Country 102.9. Well, congrats to all the ticket winners. They're going up to see Jake Owen Thursday, September 3rd at Dreammakers Theater in Quade Casino, the Sault Ste. 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

Want to win a pair of tickets to see Ashley Cook at the Otsego County Fair August 13th? 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

0: Riley Green on Big Country 102.9, and that's going to do it for me, NASCAR Steve. I am heading on out the door. Two more days of filling in for the other Steve. Up next, we got Greg Fletcher. Don't forget, during the 5 o'clock hour, he's got the Drive at 5 brought to you by Dave Kring Chevrolet and Petoskey. And it's your chance to just get a request on and have some fun. So keep it right here for that. Also, Ella Langley on the way, Zach Topp, and Chris Jansen.
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Stella Lefty Boston on Big Country 102.9 with Greg Fletcher. Hey, later on this hour, we're going to be checking out a new song from Riley Green on the horizon. I invite you to check that one out. And of course, you can give me your opinion about it with a thumbs up or a thumbs down. 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

0: Luke Combs, Forever After All on Big Country 102.9. Just a heads up, you're going to have more chances to score a couple of tickets to join us tomorrow night to see Ashley Cook at the Otsego County Fair. She'll be hitting the stage right around 7. When you hear that special sounder again today, all you have to do is text the word Ashley to 877-244-1029. 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

Tucker Wetmore, Who Told You That? On Big Country 102.9. Hey, it's Kids Day at the Northwest Michigan Fair today. And then coming up tonight at the Grandstand, the Lawnmower Races. That's going to be a hoot. Tomorrow night, the rodeo.

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0: Jelly Rollin' Liar on Big Country 102.9 with Greg Fletcher on your workday. So would you tell the truth if somebody asked you this question? How many times do you typically use a bath towel before you wash it? Number one answer on the web that was getting chatted about was two or three times. About 40% of the people agreed with that. The second most popular answer was washing it after four or five uses. I'm the only one in the house that uses mine a couple of times. Everybody else just once. In fact, my wife has always been the so-called towel cop around the place.
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Heather Langley, be her on Big Country 102.9. Remember, we've got another great show coming up near the end of the month on Thursday the 27th. The Brothers Osborne are going to be at Interlochen at Kresge Auditorium. 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Here's Chris Young.

0: you ready for another Thursday tomorrow. Got the record player ready to go for Throwback Thursday. And, of course, a couple little surprises for you.
1: We're going to do some scratching.
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0: Whiskey.
1: That's right. Oh, hurry. I hear banjos. We'll catch you tomorrow, Thursday, with Big D and Bubba.
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Morgan Wallen, 20 cigarettes on Big Country 102.9. Fair fun going on at the Sheboygan County Fairgrounds tonight at 7, the Super X Dirt Bike Racing. That starts at 7. Tomorrow night, they've got the Night of Racing and Destruction. $10 to get in for that.

0: also a 7 o'clock start. The rodeo is Friday night, and the bump and run in pursuit, another round of that, will be at 5 on Saturday night. Tickets for that are $15.
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0: Today on the Horizon, we're checking out a song from Riley Green from his fourth studio album, That's Just Me, set to release on September 18th. He was nominated for Best Male Country Artist at the 2026 American Music Awards. Two of the singles from the album, My Way and Think As You Drunk, released in April and May, respectively. Later this year, he'll debut as a coach on the 30th season of The Voice. Here's Riley Green with Imagine That on the Horizon.

0: That was Riley Green today on the Horizon with Imagine That. You can let us know if you liked it or not with a thumbs up or a thumbs down. 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
9: Time for a news update. Grand Traverse County prosecutor says that 10 to 14 of the 47 people accused of misconduct in an investigation involving Interlochen Center for the Arts could potentially face prosecution. This comes after a sweeping investigation released last month documented dozens of allegations. Investigators conducted 180 interviews. Majority of the allegations were said to have happened before the year 2000. The dead body of a man found on the Lake Huron shoreline in Presque Isle County last fall has now been identified. The body floated ashore November 26th in Aquiac Township. Police initially said the man was dead anywhere from 3 months to 3 years, but foul play was not suspected. State police say thanks to valuable community tips and a positive DNA match, investigators have been able to identify the individual. However, out of respect for the family, state police are not releasing the name to the public. Chippewa County will be looking for a new sheriff. After 35 years with the department, Sheriff Michael Bitnar of Rudyard has announced he'll be retiring January 2nd. Bitnar has recommended to the county appointing committee in the Sioux to select Undersheriff Ryan Herring to take over until the 2028 election. Don't forget your Powerball ticket. Tonight's jackpot worth $1 billion. Last night in Detroit, the Tigers held on to beat the Guardians 6-4. Game two of that series tonight at Comerica. I'm Mike Grisdale.
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Eric Church and Smoke a Little Smoke on Big Country 102.9 with Greg Fletcher. Coming up in a bit, I'm going to grab another one of your favorite comedians, Laughter at 20 After, brought to you by the Dam Site Inn, Northern Michigan's iconic family restaurant, just off 31 between Pelston and Brutus. Here's Kane Brown with Woman on Big Country 102.9. Hey, it's not-

0: Cody Johnson and Carrie Underwood, I'm Gonna Love You on Big Country 102.9. Otsego County Fair Fun tonight at the grandstand. We've got the bull riding rodeo that starts at 7. Of course, Ashley Cook will be taking the stage a little after 7 tomorrow night. Come on out and enjoy the show with us. Tickets are starting at 32 for that. Bump and Run is what's going on Friday. That'll be at 7. And the Night of Destruction on Saturday night at 6.
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6: You want to funny it up a little?
7: Ain't nothing wrong with having an older car. Just, if you do have an older car, we'll let you know when you're doing something wrong, though. It will. That's the advantage about it. We'll let you know when you're doing something wrong. I got pulled over by the police the other day. He gonna tell me I was doing 75 miles per hour in a 55 mile per hour zone. I just looked at him and I said, I know you lying, because I didn't feel my steering wheel shake. Yeah. I'm like, usually when I go over 40, my steering wheel starts shaking. I didn't feel that, sir. I didn't. I said, you need to go back and check your radar detector over again. He gonna walk off and come back and say, I'm gonna give you a seatbelt ticket. I said, I'll take that. I ain't gonna take no speeding ticket. I know if I would have been going 75, my car would have been jumping all across this road. Then you would have had to give me a ticket for drifting then.
8: That's what you... Okay, here you are. That's 30 right there.
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0: say so. Dan and Shay with Say So on Big Country 102.9. Well, we've added another show coming up. John Barry is coming to Northern Michigan. He'll be at the Aplex in Alpena Friday, December 11th. It's the 30th anniversary tour for John. And we'll have some tickets to give away next week. So keep it right here for all the details for John Barry at the Aplex with Big Country 102.9.
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Kenny Chesney, Young on Big Country 102.9. Got a slight chance of showers and maybe a thunderstorm. Otherwise, some sun and 82 today. You'll see some fog tonight and a low 55. A bit of patchy fog to start the day tomorrow, then partly sunny and 82. Sunny Friday, nearing 80. Here's Lainey Wilson and John Mayer. 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

0: Jason Aldean and Miranda Lambert rounds the whiskey on Big Country 102.9. Well, we get the honor of saluting another first responder on Friday. 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
5: Time for a news update. Grand Traverse County prosecutor says that 10 to 14 of the 47 people accused of misconduct in an investigation involving Interlochen Center for the Arts could potentially face prosecution. This comes after a sweeping investigation released last month documented dozens of allegations. Investigators conducted 180 interviews. Majority of the allegations were said to have happened before the year 2000. The dead body of a man found on the Lake Huron shoreline in Presque Isle County last fall has now been identified. The body floated ashore November 26th in Aquiac Township. Police initially said the man was dead anywhere from 3 months to 3 years, but foul play was not suspected. State police say thanks to valuable community tips and a positive DNA match, investigators have been able to identify the individual. However, out of respect for the family, state police are not releasing the name to the public. Chippewa County will be looking for a new sheriff. After 35 years with the department, Sheriff Michael Bitnar of Rudyard has announced he'll be retiring January 2nd. Bitnar has recommended to the county appointing committee in the Sioux to select Undersheriff Ryan Herring to take over until the 2028 election. Don't forget your Powerball ticket. Tonight's jackpot worth $1 billion. Last night in Detroit, the Tigers held on to beat the Guardians 6-4. Game two of that series tonight at Comerica. I'm Mike Grisdale.
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0: Cody Johnson, The Fall on Big Country 102.9. 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High energy night of great country with John and TJ, one of the most celebrated duos in country music. 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And, of course, a reputation for some awesome shows. This is going to be one of them, Thursday, August 27th at 7:30. Get all the details at interlochen.org.
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0: Thomas Rhett, and after all the bars are closed on Big Country 102.9. 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

Jelly Roll and Heart of Stone on Big Country 102.9 with Greg Fletcher. Northwest Michigan Fair going on today. It's Kids Day, and the lawnmowers are going to be racing tonight. That's the grandstand event. That starts at 7. Rodeo tomorrow night at 7. The Bump and Run and the Demolition Derby on Friday night with the Tough Trucks on Saturday night. 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

0: Luke Combs, Where the Wild Things Are on Big Country 102.9. Well, things a little wild tonight at the grandstand in Sheboygan. The county fair has the Super X dirt bike racing that starts at 7. And then for tomorrow night, a night of racing and destruction. That starts at 7, $10 to get in for that one. The rodeo is on Friday at 7, and the bump and run and pursuit at 5 on Saturday night.
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Brandon Lake and Cody Johnson, When a Cowboy Prays on Big Country, 102.9. Always nice to get a little nugget of good news now and then. There's a teenager in Utah who spent

0: nearly 300 hours this summer building a custom 3D printed wheelchair for a 21-month-old girl. His name is Zach, and he's only 13. He designed the chair with some pink accents, a removable cup holder and tray, and even a storage space for medical equipment. And he also made the footrest and the headrest adjustable so that it can grow with the girl over time. He said the project combined his two favorite things, 3D printing and helping people in need. Way to go, Zach.
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Oh, you might get a little fog tonight, otherwise partly cloudy with a low 55. Tomorrow, patchy fog to start the day, then partly sunny and the high 80. Sunshine for Friday with a high near 80. 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

0: Getting you ready for another Thursday tomorrow. Got the record player ready to go for Throwback Thursday. And, of course, a couple little surprises for you.
1: We're going to do some scratching.
0: Oh, yeah.
1: Some country scratching.
0: Whiskey.
1: That's right. Oh, hurry. I hear banjos. We'll catch you tomorrow, Thursday, with Big D and Bubba.
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0: Kenny Chesney with Carry on Big Country 102.9. Lots of great shows, not only in August, but September. We're bringing Jake Owen to the Sioux. He's going to be at the Dreammakers Theater in Sault Ste. Marie on September 3rd. So get your tickets. Get yourself a little barefoot blue jean night with Jake Owen. All the details are at BigCountry1029.com.
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1: Hey, you follow Carson online, Carson on Air. It's Carson with an E. She's on there a lot. What's up?
2: I am so excited to tell you guys about how I fixed a car.
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2: So yeah, his check engine light comes on. And I said, okay, well, we just have to go get one of those places that'll give you the little reader. And I Google it. It could be that you need an oil change. You might be low on oil. And he's like, well, how do I know that? I'm like, you don't know how to check your oil?
1: Stand back, son.
2: You are dry as a bone. No wonder we're getting air. So I march back in the store. He's like, well, I don't know what kind of oil I need. Shush. Men are talking.
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